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5: 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Niagara three-day weather.
6: An orange heat warning and a yellow thunderstorm watch are in effect. Partly cloudy tonight, a chance of showers with the risk of a thunderstorm, a low of 22. Saturday, cloudy, a chance of showers, the risk of a thunderstorm, a high of 30, Humidex 40. Sunday, cloudy, a chance of showers and a high of 27. And Monday, cloudy with a high of 24.
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9: 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Niagara three-day weather.
10: An orange heat warning and a yellow thunderstorm watch are in effect. Partly cloudy tonight, a chance of showers with the risk of a thunderstorm, a low of 22. Saturday, cloudy, a chance of showers, the risk of a thunderstorm, a high of 30, Humidex 40. Sunday, cloudy, a chance of showers and a high of 27. And Monday, cloudy with a high of 24.
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0: 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Mornings with Darlene and Brian. Two local voices you know and love.
1: Coming up on Monday, Brian will be back on the show. And we'll give you a chance to score that coveted OLG voucher with five things you need to know at 7:40. And we're going to let you know why a famous magic trick from the late 70s couldn't fool anyone today. Plus, we'll have Niagara's local news, traffic, and weather for a brand new week.
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1: 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So turn it up and get ready. 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
5: An orange heat warning and a yellow thunderstorm watch are in effect. Partly cloudy tonight, a chance of showers with the risk of a thunderstorm, a low of 22. Saturday, cloudy, a chance of showers, the risk of a thunderstorm, a high of 30, Humidex 40. Sunday, cloudy, a chance of showers and a high of 27. And Monday, cloudy with a high of 24.
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0: 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Mornings with Darlene and Brian. 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
1: 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And we'll give you a chance to score that coveted OLG voucher with five things you need to know at 7:40. 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
4: An orange heat warning and a yellow thunderstorm watch are in effect. Partly cloudy tonight, a chance of showers with the risk of a thunderstorm, a low of 22. Saturday, cloudy, a chance of showers, the risk of a thunderstorm, a high of 30, Humidex 40. Sunday, cloudy, a chance of showers and a high of 27. And Monday, cloudy with a high of 24.
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0: 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Mornings with Darlene and Brian. 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
3: 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I'm Hillary. 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
1: Another hot one on the way today. Good morning, I'm Jordan Mercier. Your Niagara three-day weather details are coming up. A road rage investigation in Niagara Falls has resulted in drug trafficking charges and a large seizure. Police say a firearm was produced during the June 25th incident. Officers later identified a suspect and searched a home in Niagara Falls. Police say they seized fentanyl, cocaine, cash, and other items linked to trafficking. 29-year-old Randolph Bosey was charged. Ontario Provincial Police are reminding you to be careful after a series of distraction thefts were reported. Our very own Harper Cody has more.
2: Suspects use conversation, fake kindness, or gift offers to steal valuables quickly. Anyone can be targeted. Police advise caution with strangers, avoid unsolicited gifts, secure valuables, and report suspicious activity to the OPP or the Canadian Anti-Fraud Center. In the newsroom, I'm Harper Cody.
1: As Niagara continues to work its way through a heat wave, a Brock University researcher is leading the way when it comes to how this can impact jobs. Canada Research Chair Dr. Toby Mundell has temperature sensors to monitor the human body and how it reacts to extreme heat for workers in already hot environments like firefighting. Now, the good news is Dr. Mundell says typically the human body handles heat really well. And the City of St. Catharines free concert series returns to Montebello Park this year with six Wednesday night shows. The lineup features Canadian acts including LMT Connection, Schoolhouse, and the Vaudevillian. Concerts run 6 p.m. to dusk from July 8th to August 19th, with no show on July 29th. In sports, it's win or go home for Canada once again today at the World Cup. They will take on Morocco. Game time there is 1 o'clock. The Blue Jays continue their series in Seattle. In the CFL, the Elks take on the Lions, and action is continuing at Wimbledon. 91.7 Giant FM Niagara weather next.
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0: 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Niagara three-day weather.
5: We have a yellow heat warning in effect with a long duration of heat continuing. Maximum temperatures near 30 degrees. Today we'll have a mix of sun and clouds with a 40% chance of showers. Risk of thunderstorms with a high of 30 and a humidex of 38. Tonight will be mainly cloudy with a 40% chance of showers early this evening. Risk of thunderstorms and a low of 19. Tomorrow we can expect a mix of sun and clouds becoming cloudy in the afternoon. High of 25. And Monday cloudy with a high of 26.
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1: Brian's off today, but from the Giant Newsroom, Matt's here.
2: Hey, I figured I'd come fill the seat for a little bit.
1: Yeah. People are on holidays. It's summertime now. Crystal Beach is open, and they have their visitor pass for $5 for non-residents if you want to go in.
2: The beaches in Niagara, whether it be on Lake Erie or Lake Ontario, are all so gorgeous, it feels like. Like, I feel like we're truly lucky with the quality of beaches we have here. And I'm talking to somebody that grew up in Oshawa, where the beach wasn't as nice. It's much nicer here in Niagara.
1: 100%. So if you can, get out there and have some fun. Although, guess what you're not supposed to do at the beach anymore?
2: Oh, boy. Probably not. Probably a lot of things, but, I don't know.
1: I'm not talking about creeping on other people.
2: No more skinny dipping.
1: Right? That's too bad. Can be refreshing. No, you know, for years, everybody's going to the beach, and you suck in your gut.
2: Oh, yeah.
1: You're not supposed to suck in your stomach anymore.
2: I do that everywhere, not just the beach. That's a hallway thing here.
1: I know it is. Well, we have very narrow hallways. You know, you take a picture, everyone's like, suck it in.
2: And you're not supposed to.
1: No. The old experts are now saying don't suck it in because you could be hurting your hips, your jaw,
2: oh my gosh,
1: or your ribs. How hard are you sucking it in that your jaw hurts?
2: I was gonna say, I've never done it to the point where I'm in discomfort.
1: Some people do.
2: That's a lot of effort.
1: I mean, if you've ever watched Baywatch, the old Hasselhoff, he did suck it in pretty hard.
2: Yeah, he did. It's like, how many times can we say suck in a break?
1: Exactly. Plenty. Ding, ding, ding, ding, ding.
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0: 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Niagara three-day weather.
10: We have a yellow heat warning in effect with a long duration of heat continuing. Maximum temperatures near 30 degrees. Today we'll have a mix of sun and clouds with a 40% chance of showers. Risk of thunderstorms with a high of 30 and a humidex of 38. Tonight will be mainly cloudy with a 40% chance of showers early this evening. Risk of thunderstorms and a low of 19. Tomorrow, we can expect a mix of sun and clouds becoming cloudy in the afternoon. High of 25. And Monday, cloudy with a high of 26.
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1: Now, after breast cancer, I had the chemo, and chemo sometimes can do some weird things to your body. Like, now I'm allergic to eggs. So breakfast sucks. David and I go out, I'll have the parfait, I'll have the yogurt with a side of bacon, a lot of bacon, and also my wisdom teeth are popping out. It's just so weird. But this is amazing. There's a viral video of a teenager still under some anesthetic for having his wisdom teeth removed. He can't recognize his brother because he's still kind of under. But when they hand him his guitar, listen to this.
2: Who's this guy?
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2: Oh, yeah. 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

0: her. Let her rip. We're going to be shredding our way through our lesson on Darlene's School of Rock this Saturday. It starts at 4 with my lesson called Red, White, and Chrome. America's loudest guitars and badass cars. Don't be late.
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1: Canada will now face Morocco in the round of 16 World Cup after Morocco defeated the Netherlands 3-2 in a penalty shootout following a 1-1 draw after extra time. And, you know, a lot of people watch that South Africa game against Canada. Everybody's still talking it. Peak viewership hit 8.2 million viewers. So Canada, Morocco round of 16 match will take place on Saturday, 1 o'clock our time at Energy Stadium in Houston, Texas. And I can just imagine the heat there. I mean, we're under an orange heat warning right now. FIFA World Cup pitches, they have to be carefully engineered to ensure the consistent playing conditions across all 16 host cities in the U.S., Mexico, and Canada. I mean, there's very different climates. So what they do is they're growing the grass at specialized farms in places like Denver and Washington State. Each stadium will use about 87,000 square feet of specially grown sod shipped in refrigerated trucks to keep it fresh during transport. And then the installations, I think the grass is grown on plastic bases, and then the roots spread sideways, making it easier to lift and install. What a project that is. But my question is, how are they keeping the beer chilled?
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1: No break from the heat today. Good morning, I'm Jordan Mercier. Your Niagara three-day weather details are coming up. A 71-year-old from Welland has been airlifted to hospital in connection to a serious crash. OPP say the crash happened Thursday afternoon at the intersection of Highway 58A and Canal Bank Street. The crash, which police say involved a dump truck and a sedan, resulted in serious injuries for the driver of the car, while the truck driver suffered minor injuries. Ontario Provincial Police are alerting residents after distraction thefts were reported in the region. Harper Cody has more.
2: Suspects often use friendly conversation or fake gift offers to distract victims before stealing jewelry or other valuables. Police say anyone may be targeted. Residents are urged to stay alert, protect valuables, and report suspicious incidents promptly to police or fraud authorities. In the newsroom, I'm Harper Cody.
1: Well, we are in the midst of a heat wave, and a Brock University professor is looking at how this can impact some jobs. Canada Research Chair Dr. Toby Mundell says when it comes to jobs like firefighting and military personnel, their heat during hot weather may be much higher.
3: It might also mean that we can monitor whole workforces so that we can identify different jobs that might be a better risk, higher risk, or we can put in strategies to alleviate some of that. You know, simple things like just having some rooms that are air conditioned.
1: As part of his research at Brock, Dr. Mundell will have temperature sensors to monitor how the human body reacts to extreme heat. And staying with the weather, roughly 35,000 clients were without power in Ontario and Quebec as of yesterday afternoon after a severe thunderstorm swept across central Canada, which was already dealing with sweltering temperatures. In sports, Canada will take on Morocco today at the World Cup. Game time there is 1 o'clock. The Blue Jays will continue their series in Seattle. First pitch just after 4. In the CFL, one game tonight. The Elks take on the Lions, and action is continuing at Wimbledon. 91.7 Giant FM, Niagara weather, next.
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0: 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Niagara three-day weather.
7: We have a yellow heat warning in effect with a long duration of heat continuing. Maximum temperatures near 30 degrees. Today we'll have a mix of sun and clouds with a 40% chance of showers. Risk of thunderstorms with a high of 30 and a humidex of 38. Tonight will be mainly cloudy with a 40% chance of showers early this evening. Risk of thunderstorms and a low of 19. Tomorrow, we can expect a mix of sun and clouds becoming cloudy in the afternoon. High of 25. And Monday, cloudy with a high of 26.

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1: John Denver's Take Me Home Country Roads has become the victory anthem for the U.S. men's national team at the World Cup.
2: No way.
3: No. Like, to me, there's just nothing that's going to pump you up by that.
1: Take me home.
3: Country roads.
1: I'm getting a beer at that point.
3: Maybe if the game's in Nashville, perhaps.
1: Michelob Ultra. FIFA asked each country's team to send in a list of potential songs to play after a win. So
3: right.
1: Argentina, they've got some sort of fun Latin song. Australia, they chose Thunderstruck, AC/DC.
3: Beautiful.
1: Brazil, they did something fun there. England, Chase the Sun. They also have Sweet Caroline from Neil Diamond.
3: Sweet Caroline is a favorite one that they play around the matches in England.
1: They also sent in Wonderwall from Oasis and Hey Jude from the Beatles.
2: Okay.
1: France did Daft Punk One More Time.
2: All right,
1: that's cool.
2: That's
1: Germany, Major Tom from Peter Schilling.
3: Really?
1: Five,
3: four,
1: awesome.
3: Three. Yeah.
1: I would love to hear that.
3: That's a good classic rock throwback.
1: Guess what Canada chimed in with?
3: Oh, I don't know. Something from either BTO or the Guess Who or something like that.
1: Nope, this one. They saying balls?
3: I think they're saying goals.
1: Goals?
3: Goals.
1: Lisa, that, Anita, and Rema.
3: That's our song?
1: Suck it up, mean, Buttercup.
3: Wait, we're actually using that when they score?
1: That's what the paper says.
3: I've never hoped for a nil-nil draw more than ever.
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2: 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Niagara three-day weather.
3: We have a yellow heat warning in effect with a long duration of heat continuing. Maximum temperatures near 30 degrees. Today we'll have a mix of sun and clouds with a 40% chance of showers. Risk of thunderstorms with a high of 30 and a humidex of 38. Tonight will be mainly cloudy with a 40% chance of showers early this evening. Risk of thunderstorms and a low of 19. Tomorrow we can expect a mix of sun and clouds becoming cloudy in the afternoon. High of 25. And Monday cloudy with a high of 26.
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1: And I don't know, maybe you're going to be in the backyard chilling with some barbecue. Seven things you should never grill. I don't listen to this because I put everything on the grill, but I don't clean it, so talk to my husband. You're not supposed to use melty cheese, like processed cheese. I don't know the last time I've ever used Velveeta, but you're not supposed to put that stuff on the barbecue grill. It kind of just melts and dissipates and goes through the grates, and then good luck cleaning that. Shish kebabs. You're not supposed to grill shish kebabs because the veggies tend to cook faster than the meat. I always thought the meat cooked faster than the veggies, but I'm not the expert here. Pork chops, all that delicious fat, better in the pan, so says the experts. Don't put your pork chops on the grill. Wrong. I'll do it. Fish, I'm on the fence. They say you shouldn't really grill fish because it flakes and breaks, but I just use those planks. Pizza, same thing. Maybe the bottom goes a little mushy. It's not as crispy. Filet mignon doesn't have enough fat for the grill. Okay. And the number one thing you're not supposed to grill on the barbecue, burgers. Like, this is, I don't know, blasphemy, I suppose. The fat drips down and the outside doesn't get caramelized. I don't know. Like I said, I barbecue absolutely everything.
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0: They said it couldn't get any better, so we gave up and just replayed the best of Giant Mornings with Darlene and Brian, saving energy one rerun at a time. 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

0: Another hot one on the way today. Good morning, I'm George Mercier. Your Niagara three-day weather details are coming up. A road rage investigation in Niagara Falls has resulted in drug trafficking charges and a large seizure. Police say a firearm was produced during the June 25th incident. Officers later identified a suspect and searched a home in Niagara Falls. Police say they seized fentanyl, cocaine, cash, and other items linked to trafficking. 29-year-old Randolph Bosey was charged. Ontario Provincial Police are reminding you to be careful after a series of distraction thefts were reported. Our very own Harper Cody has more.
1: Suspects use conversation, fake kindness, or gift offers to steal valuables quickly. Anyone can be targeted. Police advise caution with strangers, avoid unsolicited gifts, secure valuables, and report suspicious activity to the OPP or the Canadian Anti-Fraud Center. In the newsroom, I'm Harper Cody.
0: As Niagara continues to work its way through a heat wave, a Brock University researcher is leading the way when it comes to how this can impact jobs. Canada Research Chair Dr. Toby Mundell has temperature sensors to monitor the human body and how it reacts to extreme heat for workers in already hot environments like firefighting. Now, the good news is Dr. Mundell says typically the human body handles heat really well. And the City of St. Catharines free concert series returns to Montebello Park this year with six Wednesday night shows. The lineup features Canadian acts including LMT Connection, Schoolhouse, and the Vaudevillian. Concerts run 6 p.m. to dusk from July 8th to August 19th, with no show on July 29th. In sports, it's win or go home for Canada once again today at the World Cup. They will take on Morocco. Game time there is 1 o'clock. The Blue Jays continue their series in Seattle. In the CFL, the Elks take on the Lions, and action is continuing at Wimbledon. 91.7 Giant FM Niagara weather next.
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5: 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Niagara three-day weather.
6: We have a yellow heat warning in effect with a long duration of heat continuing. Maximum temperatures near 30 degrees. Today we'll have a mix of sun and clouds with a 40% chance of showers. Risk of thunderstorms with a high of 30 and a humidex of 38. Tonight will be mainly cloudy with a 40% chance of showers early this evening. Risk of thunderstorms and a low of 19. Tomorrow we can expect a mix of sun and clouds becoming cloudy in the afternoon. High of 25. And Monday cloudy with a high of 26.
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0: survive the week. Now reward yourself with the best of Giant Mornings with Darlene and Brian. 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
1: You have air at home? Air conditioning?
2: I do, yeah. Yes. I'm lucky.
1: I am feeling for you. If you don't have AC at home or work, because it's cooking, Ontario has introduced several new laws starting this month, including a new tenant right that allows renters to install window or portable air conditioners if their landlord does not provide AC, as long as it's safe and the installation rules are followed.
2: Yeah, so I know a lot of apartments, back when I used to rent one in Peterborough, if I wanted an air conditioning unit, I had to pay extra on top of my rent for it because it uses
1: such
2: more energy.
1: Luxury.
2: Yeah, I installed the air conditioner and never paid extra. I just never told them.
1: Well, you know, I call it my hillbilly air conditioner, and it works because I've lived in some areas where there was nothing. Like, I was sweltering, right? So what you do is you take, like, a camping cooler or a bucket or a tub of some kind. You put a bunch of ice in there or ice packs, and then you take a fan, and then you blow it towards you.
2: I used to...
1: It works!
2: I've done that. I did it with... I had just a big frozen water bottle. Like, I bought a big 1 liter water bottle from the convenience store, froze it, and put it in front of my fan. And yeah, for that spot that you're sitting in, it's perfect.
1: 100%, especially at night when you're trying to sleep.
2: Yeah.
1: The hillbilly air conditioner. You throw some beer skis in there, too, and it's a party.
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0: 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Niagara three-day weather.
7: We have a yellow heat warning in effect with a long duration of heat continuing. Maximum temperatures near 30 degrees. Today, we'll have a mix of sun and clouds with a 40% chance of showers. Risk of thunderstorms with a high of 30 and a humidex of 38. Tonight will be mainly cloudy with a 40% chance of showers early this evening. Risk of thunderstorms and a low of 19. Tomorrow, we can expect a mix of sun and clouds becoming cloudy in the afternoon. High of 25. And Monday, cloudy with a high of 26.
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0: 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So technically, the Best of Giant Mornings with Darlene and Brian is a workout. 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
1: The Ontario SPCA and Humane Society's No Hot Pets campaign underway.
2: Yeah, you shouldn't leave your pet in a hot car. Just leave them at home. You take them to the park, you take them home, and then you go to the grocery store, stuff like that. There are cars now, a lot of EVs, by the way, that have something called pet mode. And some people just don't know this. You can leave your car in pet mode, at least the air conditioning going. Just using the electric battery. Yeah,
1: can I use that too? When Dave goes in to get some chips, just put it in dar mode.
2: Well, I found it interesting because mine has that, right? And I'm like, what is pet mode? I read about it. I was like, oh, that's kind of cool still.
1: That is.
2: But how is people inside? Are people outside going to know that? They're just going to try and bust your window thinking the dog's
1: out. It's true.
2: You've got to be careful of that, right?
1: You got to watch for signs of heat stress, stroke in pets. I live in Chippewa.
2: Yep.
1: And the other day, a little Doberman Pinscher was running around in the heat. It was like 45 degrees, and she was trying to get into people's homes. And I thought, I've never seen this dog before. So I scooped her up. Thank God she was friendly. Brought her into my house. I kind of put some cold water on her. She was panting so bad. So I snuggled up with her a little bit. She calmed down. And then, the SPCA, they're so busy. So the one in Chippewa, they're like, we'll be there in a couple hours because we're dealing with other animals. I said, you know what? When my husband gets home, I'll bring her in.
2: Yep.
1: She was chipped. Thank God.
2: Oh, yeah. Microchipping is a big thing. Both my dogs are microchipped. I couldn't imagine losing my dog and going through the panic of losing my dog, but I know that they're microchipped, so they can be scanned. They'll know how to find me.
1: It's really not expensive to do that.
2: I think I paid $50.
1: So you have two dogs?
2: Two. Both microchipped, yeah.
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1: Remember the old clapper? Clap on, clap off the clapper. The commercials were hilarious. You could shut off your lights with that. Remember, the Baba was in bed, she's clapping, and all of a sudden she turns over because her lights are out and she can sleep. Well, now Canada has its own version at the World Cup, but it's not to turn your lights off. It's to make a lot of noise. It's called the Canadian Clapper, a red maple leaf-shaped noisemaker. And they're handing them out for free during FIFA celebrations. It's made from recycled materials and designed like a small folding fan that makes a loud clapping sound when you shake it or snap together. It's not sold in stores, so everybody, you know, they're collecting these things. They're probably going to be on Facebook Marketplace. Everybody sells stuff there. I thought they didn't want noise at these games. They killed the vuvuzela.
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1: No break from the heat today. Good morning, I'm Jordan Mercier. Your Niagara three-day weather details are coming up. A 71-year-old from Welland has been airlifted to hospital in connection to a serious crash. OPP say the crash happened Thursday afternoon at the intersection of Highway 58A and Canal Bank Street. The crash, which police say involved a dump truck and a sedan, resulted in serious injuries for the driver of the car, while the truck driver suffered minor injuries. Ontario Provincial Police are alerting residents after distraction thefts were reported in the region. Harper Cody has more.
2: Suspects often use friendly conversation or fake gift offers to distract victims before stealing jewelry or other valuables. Police say anyone may be targeted. Residents are urged to stay alert, protect valuables, and report suspicious incidents promptly to police or fraud authorities. In the newsroom, I'm Harper Cody.
1: Well, we are in the midst of a heat wave, and a Brock University professor is looking at how this can impact some jobs. Canada Research Chair Dr. Toby Mundell says when it comes to jobs like firefighting and military personnel, their heat during hot weather may be much higher.
3: It might also mean that we can monitor whole workforces so that we can identify different jobs that might be a better risk, higher risk, or we can put in strategies to alleviate some of that. You know, simple things like just having some rooms that are air conditioned.
1: As part of his research at Brock, Dr. Mundell will have temperature sensors to monitor how the human body reacts to extreme heat. And staying with the weather, roughly 35,000 clients were without power in Ontario and Quebec as of yesterday afternoon after severe thunderstorms swept across central Canada, which was already dealing with sweltering temperatures. In sports, Canada will take on Morocco today at the World Cup. Game time there is 1 o'clock. The Blue Jays will continue their series in Seattle. First pitch just after 4. In the CFL, one game tonight. The Elks take on the Lions, and action is continuing at Wimbledon. 91.7 Giant FM, Niagara weather, next.
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0: 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Niagara three-day weather.
6: We have a yellow heat warning in effect with a long duration of heat continuing. Maximum temperatures near 30 degrees. Today we'll have a mix of sun and clouds with a 40% chance of showers. Risk of thunderstorms with a high of 30 and a humidex of 38. Tonight will be mainly cloudy with a 40% chance of showers early this evening. Risk of thunderstorms and a low of 19. Tomorrow, we can expect a mix of sun and clouds becoming cloudy in the afternoon. High of 25. And Monday, cloudy with a high of 26.
0: Yeah, it's hot. Yeah, you're sweaty. But at least the music doesn't suck. 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

0: Classic Rock 91.7 Giant FM, the Jeff Healey Band, while my guitar gently weeps. It's Brandon with you. I'm in for Al and the Well, and Jack Fisher are back in action tonight at the pond. Chatham Kent is in town. It is Willy Wonka night. I'm sure they've got some fun things in store there. First pitch is 6:05. 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

0: 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Mornings with Darlene and Brian. Two local voices you know and love.
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0: 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My name is Brandon. I'm in for Al. 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The bear had climbed in through the open window and started casually searching around for snacks, as they often do. The man grabbed a wooden plank, gave it a firm time to leave suggestion. The bear eventually got up and left. Luckily, it was a black bear and it wasn't a poo bear.
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0: 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We went with Michael St. Jean because we know how professional they are and how easy they make the process. 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
1: Another hot one on the way today. Good morning, I'm Jordan Mercier. Your Niagara three-day weather details are coming up. A road rage investigation in Niagara Falls has resulted in drug trafficking charges and a large seizure. Police say a firearm was produced during the June 25th incident. Officers later identified a suspect and searched a home in Niagara Falls. Police say they seized fentanyl, cocaine, cash, and other items linked to trafficking. 29-year-old Randolph Bosey was charged. Ontario Provincial Police are reminding you to be careful after a series of distraction thefts were reported. Our very own Harper Cody has more.
2: Suspects use conversation, fake kindness, or gift offers to steal valuables quickly. Anyone can be targeted. Police advise caution with strangers, avoid unsolicited gifts, secure valuables, and report suspicious activity to the OPP or the Canadian Anti-Fraud Center. In the newsroom, I'm Harper Cody.
1: As Niagara continues to work its way through a heat wave, a Brock University researcher is leading the way when it comes to how this can impact jobs. Canada Research Chair Dr. Toby Mundell has temperature sensors to monitor the human body and how it reacts to extreme heat for workers in already hot environments like firefighting. Now, the good news is Dr. Mundell says typically the human body handles heat really well. And the City of St. Catharines free concert series returns to Montebello Park this year with six Wednesday night shows. The lineup features Canadian acts including LMT Connection, Schoolhouse, and the Vaudevillian. Concerts run 6 p.m. to dusk from July 8th to August 19th, with no show on July 29th. In sports, it's win or go home for Canada once again today at the World Cup. They will take on Morocco. Game time there is 1 o'clock. The Blue Jays continue their series in Seattle. In the CFL, the Elks take on the Lions, and action is continuing at Wimbledon. 91.7 Giant FM, Niagara weather, next.
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0: 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Niagara three-day weather.
6: We have a yellow heat warning in effect with a long duration of heat continuing. Maximum temperatures near 30 degrees. Today we'll have a mix of sun and clouds with a 40% chance of showers. Risk of thunderstorms with a high of 30 and a humidex of 38. Tonight will be mainly cloudy with a 40% chance of showers early this evening. Risk of thunderstorms and a low of 19. Tomorrow we can expect a mix of sun and clouds becoming cloudy in the afternoon. High of 25. And Monday cloudy with a high of 26.
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Moving through the morning, it's Brandon with you. I'm in for Al. Thanks for checking in. The opener for the Paradise Theater album, setting up the concept of the rise and the fall of a Chicago theater. It sticks, rocking the Paradise, classic rock, 91.7, Giant FM.

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0: classic rock, 91.7 Giant FM, 5440 in Ocean Pearl. You're with Brandon. I'm filling in for Al. And free fishing in Ontario continues this weekend. Ontario opened up their lakes and rivers for free fishing. Until tomorrow, you can fish anywhere in the province without a license or outdoors card. Officials say it's a chance to get outdoors, enjoy the summertime and the hot weather. But remember, all regular catch limits and fishing rules still apply.
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1: 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And we'll give you a chance to score that coveted OLG voucher with five things you need to know at 7:40. And we're going to let you know why a famous magic trick from the late 70s couldn't fool anyone today. 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
1: No break from the heat today. Good afternoon, I'm Jordan Mercier. Your Niagara three-day weather details are coming up. A 71-year-old from Welland has been airlifted to hospital in connection to a serious crash. OPP say the crash happened Thursday afternoon at the intersection of Highway 58A and Canal Bank Street. The crash, which police say involved a dump truck and a sedan, resulted in serious injuries for the driver of the car, while the truck driver suffered minor injuries. Ontario Provincial Police are alerting residents after distraction thefts were reported in the region. Harper Cody has more.
2: Suspects often use friendly conversation or fake gift offers to distract victims before stealing jewelry or other valuables. Police say anyone may be targeted. Residents are urged to stay alert, protect valuables, and report suspicious incidents promptly to police or fraud authorities. In the newsroom, I'm Harper Cody.
1: Well, we are in the midst of a heat wave, and a Brock University professor is looking at how this can impact some jobs. Canada Research Chair Dr. Toby Mundell says when it comes to jobs like firefighting and military personnel, their heat during hot weather may be much higher.
3: It might also mean that we can monitor whole workforces so that we can identify different jobs that might be at better risk, higher risk, or we can put in strategies to alleviate some of that. You know, simple things like just having some rooms that are air conditioned.
1: As part of his research at Brock, Dr. Mundell will have temperature sensors to monitor how the human body reacts to extreme heat. And staying with the weather, roughly 35,000 clients were without power in Ontario and Quebec as of yesterday afternoon after severe thunderstorms swept across central Canada, which was already dealing with sweltering temperatures. In sports, Canada will take on Morocco today at the World Cup. Game time there is 1 o'clock. The Blue Jays will continue their series in Seattle. First pitch just after 4. In the CFL, one game tonight, the Elks take on the Lions, and action is continuing at Wimbledon. 91.7 Giant FM, Niagara weather, next.
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0: 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Niagara three-day weather.
7: We have a yellow heat warning in effect with a long duration of heat continuing. Maximum temperatures near 30 degrees. Today we'll have a mix of sun and clouds with a 40% chance of showers. Risk of thunderstorms with a high of 30 and a humidex of 38. Tonight will be mainly cloudy with a 40% chance of showers early this evening. Risk of thunderstorms and a low of 19. Tomorrow, we can expect a mix of sun and clouds becoming cloudy in the afternoon. High of 25. And Monday, cloudy with a high of 26.
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Hope the weekend's treating you well. If you are in the U.S., happy 4th of July. It's Brandon and for Al. Heading back to 1973 in the title track to The Joker. It's the Steve Miller Band. 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

0: 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My name is Brandon, filling in for Al, and Port Colborne's community concert series last night with Fiddlesticks was rescheduled. Safety of the performers and vendors and everyone else involved, staff, volunteers, concertgoers, is obviously their top priority. So that performance has been rescheduled for later this month, Friday, July 24th, and you can go to portcolborne.ca and follow them on Facebook and Instagram for all the latest updates.
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According to Billy Gibbons, they got the idea for this one from a song called Tush Hog by the Texas musician Roy Head, released in 1967. 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
1: 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And we'll give you a chance to score that coveted OLG voucher with five things you need to know at 7:40. 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

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It's Brandon with you, filling in for Al, covering Brownsville Station on their Theater of Pain album. 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

0: Classic Rock 91.7, Giant FM, Big Sugar, If I Had My Way. It's Brandon filling in for Al, and the City of St. Catharines free summer concert series returns to Montebello Park. Six Wednesday night shows are on the way. The first one is this Wednesday, July 8th. We'll have food trucks, craft beer, and family activities. 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
1: 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It's summertime. You want to get those summertime vibes. 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It's all about the empties. No empties left behind. We're live until 5 at 6757 Lundy's Lane. It's the beer store. 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You know, it's all about clearing out the space as well. 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We can collect as many as we can. Let's see if you've got the most to return at 6757 Lundy's Lane today. No empties left behind. It's the beer store in Giant FM.
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This was released as the third single from Appetite in June 1988. It made a steady climb to the top, bringing the album along with it. 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
1: 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And we'll give you a chance to score that coveted OLG voucher with five things you need to know at 7:40. And we're going to let you know why a famous magic trick from the late 70s couldn't fool anyone today. 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
1: No empties left behind. 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We're alive till 5 in Niagara Falls, 6757 Lundy's Lane. You'll find us right out front. We have already the biggest haul of empties already. A family just brought 6 bags with their little daughter hauling in half a bag. So that's all it's about is the empties. 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

to be here. It is Brandon filling in for Al today. Hope the weekend is treating you well. In the middle of a giant set, David Byrne said the inspiration for this came from evangelists he recorded off the radio while taking notes and picking up phrases he thought were interesting directions. It's the Talking Heads' Once in a Lifetime. 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

0: Classic Rock 91.7, Giant FM with the hip and courage. Here with Brandon, I'm in for Al, and Kawartha Dairy will restock its popular Tragically Chip ice cream. High demand caused it to sell out before Canada Day. The ice cream is produced at Kawartha Dairy's Bob Cajun plant. The maple whiskey-flavored ice cream has dark chocolate chunks and a rich black cherry ripple. Oh, man, sounds good. I'm sold. 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
2: 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It's No Empties Left Behind. You want to be part of this campaign. We've got some big hauls coming in. Six bags, then three bags. You know what's amazing is when you see the cars pull up to the beer store and you see the amount of stuff they have. Four, five, six bags of empties. That's out of the garage, and that's what we're all about today. Getting your empties back to the beer store at 6757 Lundy's Lane. It is a beautiful day to clear out the crawl space and get the money back in your pocket. The next round could be on you because you have money to return, right? And doing some quick math, it's a pretty good return on investment when you've already paid for the deposit up front. Get that money back in your pocket today. We are here live till 5 at 6757 Lundy's Lane. Looking for you to head on by and be part of the campaign. No empties left behind. Make sure you add to the pile that we're already getting here at the beer store. On Lundy's Lane till 5 with Classic Rock 91.7 Giant FM.
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1: If you're celebrating Canada in the World Cup or the 4th of July, you can celebrate by getting money in your pocket today with the empties you've got stacked up in the garage, in the basement, in the shed out back. You said you'll do it another day. Well, today is that day. We're live at the beer store till 5 o'clock this afternoon. We're at 6757 Lundy's Lane. 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You know, maybe you're heading off to the cottage. 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Well, you can do that by returning your empties first and getting that deposit back in your pocket. 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We're live till 5 today in Niagara Falls. We're on Lundy's Lane, 6757. You'll see us right out front and be part of this Saturday afternoon in Niagara Falls at Summertime Vibes in the beer store, getting your empties returned and money in your pocket with Classic Rock, 91.7 Giant FM.
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0: 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Mornings with Darlene and Brian. 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
1: 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And we're going to let you know why a famous magic trick from the late 70s couldn't fool anyone today. 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

0: 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Brandon filling in for Al in the Jackson Triggs Amphitheater Concert Series continues its 25th anniversary season in Niagara. This month, the lineup includes USS, Matthew Good, and the Tenors. Other upcoming shows, Finger Levin, The Trues, Alan Doyle, Big Wreck, Jim Cuddy, and the Colin James Blues Trio. Lots of good shows on the way, and those run through September.
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2: 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We're at 6757 Lundy's Lane. 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

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It's Brandon with you. I'm in for Al today, in the middle of another long set of classic rock. Mutt Lange, who got writing credits on all the Hysteria tracks along with the band members, wrote the first version of this song. It's Def Leppard, Love Bites, classic rock, 91.7, Giant FM.

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2: 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We're here till 5 today at 6757 Lundy's Lane. 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
1: 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It's a big weekend for Canada in the World Cup and a big weekend for you to clear the space out. Maybe you're heading on vacation, want to get some work done around the house. 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It's money you spent, so get it back in your pocket today. It is a great thing in Ontario that we have a deposit to pay. 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

0: 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Brandon filling in for Al. That's it for me this afternoon. Stay tuned for Darlene's School of Rock. Your lesson is Red, White, and Chrome, America's loudest guitars and badass cars, Chevy's lowriders, Mercury's Cadillacs, and some of the best behind the axe. Class is in session next.
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2: 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We're at the beer store today until 5. 6757 Lundy's Lane in Niagara Falls. Waiting for you to be part of the fun. We're adding to the pile of empties that is growing here in the back room of the beer store. 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You paid that deposit, so let's get the money back. Maybe buy that next round. It could be as easy as that. We've had 6 bags. 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And amazing how the people fit in because there was so many empties. But maybe you want to beat that total. You can add to the pile today. We're live till 5. 6757 Lundy's Lane, Niagara Falls. It's a big day for Canada and a big weekend, of course, July 4th. 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
0: 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Darlene's School of Rock. She's the headmistress of mayhem and your guide through the loudest, dirtiest, and coolest corners of rock and roll. There's no passing without raising some hell. Welcome. Class is now in session.

class rockers. Hope you had an incredible Canada Day. Massive congrats to Ken Tate, the winner of the Neil Peart prize package. He picked up a pair of signature stamp drumsticks and some other goodies. Thanks to everybody who tossed in for that. Keep it locked onto DSOR. I've got some killer prizes coming your way soon. Now, since it's July the 4th, we're taking a road trip south of the border for some red, white, and chrome. Talking high gain, raw horsepower, and the loudest guitars on the planet. Gonna hear a track from a guy obsessed with the hot rod culture of the 1950s and 60s. He famously compared the biting, throaty nature of his guitar tone to the roar of a small block V8. But we begin the lesson with one of the world's best behind the axe, the late, great EVH. Before they were legends, Eddie and Alex Van Halen, two immigrant kids from the Netherlands. They arrived in Cali, not speaking a word of English in school, but when your middle name is Ludwig, you got music in your DNA. You may have heard of his infamous Frankenstrat, a blend of Gibson's power and Fender's body and whammy bar, but this track featured a mini Les Paul. It's Van Halen Little Guitars on Darlene.

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Seeger on Darlene's School of Rock, making Thunderbirds. Class, we got to keep those engines idling. We're continuing with our lesson, Red, White, and Chrome. We're celebrating America's loudest guitars and the baddest machines to ever hit the asphalt. Next up, Pure Texas Horsepower, Billy Gibbons, a hot rod king. Famous for that iconic 33 Ford Eliminator coupe. It's a legend, you know, album covers all over MTV videos. But being the ultimate gearhead, Billy powered that beast with a Chevy 350 small block V8 to give it some real bite. It's the ultimate forbidden mashup. Even the name Eliminator is a nod to the wildest drag racing class, where custom builds, they battle head to head using a handicap system, so the first to the finish line wins. Flags up, drivers, look at your starter, let's go. 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

0: Rolling Stones' Black Limousine on Darlene School of Rock. Your lesson today is the July 4th Red, White, and Chrome, America's loudest guitars and badass cars. Limos are super fun, especially this one, the American Dream. The world's longest car, it's over 100 feet long, 26 wheels, a helipad, and a swimming pool. They built it out of 6 Cadillac Eldorados. 25,000 pounds, just a record-breaking masterpiece. Now, the song Black Limousine, prime example of the Tattoo You leftover magic. It was actually constructed from scraps and outtakes. The band had been recording and shelving for like a decade. Mick and the guys, they're still rocking and rolling with their 25th studio album, Foreign Tongues. It drops next Friday, featuring their hit track, In the Stars, which you may have heard in the FIFA World Cup promos. Let's keep it going. We're going to jam some gears with Thorogood next.
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2: 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We're live until 5 right outside the store. Having fun today, piling them all up, trying to find who brings the most empties back. Maybe you'll win the prize. Some pretty big hauls coming in. 2, 3, 5, 6 bags of empties. If you can beat that, we'd love to see you here at 6757 Lundy's Lane in Niagara Falls till 5 today. We are live right out front of the store. It's just cash in your pocket. Simply bring them back and stock up for the next round as we cry in our beers for the loss of Canada today to Morocco. That's okay. The empties can still be returned and cash can still be got here at the beer store with Classic Rock 91.7 Giant FM.
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1: 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Niagara 3-day weather.
2: We have a yellow heat warning in effect with a long duration of heat continuing. Maximum temperatures near 30 degrees. Tonight will be mainly cloudy with a 40% chance of showers early this evening. Risk of thunderstorms and a low of 19. Tomorrow we can expect a mix of sun and clouds becoming cloudy in the afternoon. High of 25. And Monday cloudy with a high of 26.
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at Darlene's School of Rock. The only rule? 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That's how you get disappeared. 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

It's the July 4th red, white, and chrome lesson. America's loudest guitars and badass cars wouldn't be the same without the late, great Randy Rhoads with his brother up in heaven, Ozzy, on Darlene School of Rock. Coming up next, a guy widely considered one of the most influential guitarists in rock history. He's no longer with us, but he was an English fella, and he fired up one of America's most beloved hybrid bands, the British-American powerhouse Fleetwood Mac. But I'm talking Peter Green's Fleetwood Mac. In the late 60s, Peter left John Mayall and the Blues Breakers to form his own group, and after a little bit of coaxing, he got Mick Fleetwood and John McVie out of there to play with him. Now, he was disillusioned by fame. He walked away. He had heavy drug use, mental issues, and then Lindsey Buckingham and Stevie Nicks stepped in, but they never forgot the legacy that Peter built. Now, they do call him the Green God. It's Peter Green's Fleetwood Mac. It's Oh Well on Darlene School of Rock.

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1: 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It is a Saturday. It's a day to get things done around the house. That includes getting those empties returned. Bring them back. Make it a family event. 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Cash for you. It makes sense, then makes dollars. Bring them back empties today. It's no empties left behind with Classic Rock 91.7 Giant FM.
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0: The car buff himself, the legendary John Fogerty, Hot Rod Hart, Darlene School of Rock. Your lesson today is called the July 4th Red, White, and Chrome, America's Loudest Guitars and Badass Cars. Even though that song sounds like it could have been recorded in the 1960s, Hot Rod Hart actually released in 1997 on John's acclaimed album, Blue Moon Swamp. That album was a massive comeback for him, earning John Fogerty a Grammy for Best Rock Album. During the 2020 pandemic, Fogerty and his kids, Shane, Tyler, and Kelsey, formed Fogerty's Factory, and they performed a super awesome live version of that song. You have to see the video. John and his kids are picking away on their guitars. It's so good, and they're surrounded by new and old vehicles with the vanity plate CCR 69, a direct nod to the year Creedence Clearwater Revival hit their peak. Now we're going to keep it going with another song you know and love. I mean, Mary Kay. They don't make them like her anymore. You could sling lipstick and get a free pink Cadillac. We're doing it next.
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There's no passing without raising some hell. Welcome. Class is now in session.

All right, my star pupils, put down the car and driver. Pay attention. It's time to shift back into our lesson. It's called Red, White, and Chrome. We're pairing America's loudest guitars with badass cars. Coming up this hour, I'm going to tell you why gullwing doors and cocaine don't mix. Going to roll another one for my gearheads. We're going to go back to the year Deuce with a Ford Coupe. Going to feature another Deuce. Pretty sure it has nothing to do with hot rodding, though. But do you remember the old Sears catalog? Forget the personal massager on page 6, although that model did look content, didn't she? My baba used to order polyester suits from Sears all the time, and then we'd have to haul them out to the farm. She had one in every color. David Lindley, another amazing guitarist, the same way but for guitars. He was a legend for chasing cheap department store instruments. He just loved the sound, the raw sound that gave his slide playing that extra oomph. Now, this song, first a 1948 tribute called Mercury Boogie, but years after that, this track hit it massive when it roared through an episode of Miami Vice. Hammer down! It's David Lindley, Mercury Blues, on Darlene's School of Rock.

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And probably you're hearing Niagara's Classic Rock, 91.7 Giant FM.

rolling out the red, white, and chrome today. America's loudest guitars and badass cars. There's Jeff Beck, Hot Rod Honeymoon on Darlene's School of Rock. We're now going to kick it back to 1974 with the debut of Kiss. Three of the guys did their own makeup for the album cover, which is cool. But Peter Criss let a pro handle his Catman look. Didn't go good. He's like, hands off my whiskers. I got this, okay? But since we're talking about America's loudest guitars, we're going to roll out a track that Gene Simmons claims he swiped the bass line from the Stones Bitch. They played it backwards, and they're like, I think we got something here. That's the bitch backwards. I think it sounds pretty cool on its own, don't you think? Does it sound like the Kiss track? Well, I guess we'll be the judge of that. It's Deuce, Darlene's School of Rock.

0: It's Darlene's School of Rock. If you want to hit 88 miles per hour in time travel, you need a DeLorean. But let's be real, the man behind the machine, John DeLorean, had a life crazier than Marty McFly's. DeLorean gave us the Pontiac GTO, but when he went solo to build his stainless steel dream, the guy needed some cash money, so he hit up heavyweights Johnny Carson and Sammy Davis Jr. to bankroll the operation. The car was built in Belfast, but legend has it, the whole thing was doomed because they bulldozed an ancient fairy fort. Basically, they ticked off the Irish spirits. But the company went down in a cloud of scandal. There was some cocaine talk and all of that, but the car became a screen icon. John was so obsessed with his creation, the DeLorean, that he actually has gull wing doors carved right into his tombstone. It's the red, white, and chrome lesson today, America's loudest guitars and badass cars. We got a little Camaro on hot standby for you next.
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4: 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Niagara 3-day weather.
5: We have a yellow heat warning in effect with a long duration of heat continuing. Maximum temperatures near 30 degrees. Tonight will be mainly cloudy with a 40% chance of showers early this evening. Risk of thunderstorms and a low of 19. Tomorrow we can expect a mix of sun and clouds becoming cloudy in the afternoon. High of 25. And Monday cloudy with a high of 26.
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County winner, Highway 61 Revisited, old Bob Dylan track. I think that stretch goes from New Orleans all the way to Bob Dylan State of Minnesota. A lot of stories along that stretch, that's for sure. Your lesson today is called Red, White, and Chrome, America's Loudest Guitars and Badass Cars. Now, we're going to talk Tesla here for just a bit. I think the only Tesla that actually delivers the power is the band Tesla. But we got to go back with the OG, Nikola Tesla, the real deal. He gave us the AC motor. His name is on the roads, the most famous electric ride out there. But Elon Musk didn't invent the car company. He definitely didn't come up with the name. He just swooped in and bought the trademark for $75,000 from a guy in Sacramento a year after the founders already had it in the bag. And speaking of Sacramento, that's exactly where this Tesla is from. And unlike the electric sedan in your driveway, these guys don't need a software update to rock. They're currently tearing up the road with Motley Crue and Extreme for a big show in Toronto later this month. It's Tesla, Little Susie on Darlene's School of Rock.

fills the lockers. It belongs in Darlene's School of Rock. If it doesn't, we'll fix that. Niagara's Classic Rock, 91.7 Giant FM.

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0: Beach Boys, Little Deuce Coupe on Darlene's School of Rock. That wraps up our lesson, Red, White, and Chrome, America's Loudest Guitars and Badass Cars. But before we wrap it, let's talk about the 32 Ford, the Deuce Coupe, undisputed holy grail of hot rodding. That iconic blue machine that you see on the cover of the Beach Boys' 1963 album, the Little Deuce Coupe, not just a prop, a real-life custom jobby owned by a 15-year-old kid from Detroit named Chili. He bought it back in the day for $75. He chopped it, he painted it himself, and eventually, the photo was supplied by Hot Rod Magazine to grace the band's album cover, cementing its status as one of the most famous hot rods in history. So what did we learn today? Well, forget the smart cars. Get a snotty hot rod. If it breaks down, you can fix it with a wrench and some swearing. I'm out of here. Catch you in class next week. Don't be late. I'll leave you with another great Behind the Axe. Jimi Hendrix, be good.
1: 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Completely up to you. Darlene's School of Rock will be right back. 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
6: 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Niagara three-day weather.
7: We have a yellow heat warning in effect with a long duration of heat continuing. Maximum temperatures near 30 degrees. Tonight will be mainly cloudy with a 40% chance of showers early this evening. Risk of thunderstorms and a low of 19. Tomorrow we can expect a mix of sun and clouds becoming cloudy in the afternoon. High of 25. And Monday cloudy with a high of 26.
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3: 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Niagara three-day weather.
4: We have a yellow heat warning in effect with a long duration of heat continuing. Maximum temperatures near 30 degrees. Tonight will be mainly cloudy with a 40% chance of showers early this evening. Risk of thunderstorms and a low of 19. Tomorrow we can expect a mix of sun and clouds becoming cloudy in the afternoon. High of 25. And Monday cloudy with a high of 26.
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0: 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Mornings with Darlene and Brian. 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